Le dicen la azabache diamante. Oh my goodness. That is Ramonda Diaz from Michigan, right around the Ann Arbor suburbs of Detroit. So, and that is her brand new hit, Me Quedo Contigo Aquí en Alegría Latina. Lo más reciente de René Alanis. Ella me robó el corazón, You and Me Both.

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His name is Zion Eric Jimenez. Man, I like that. Those trumpets. Oh, old school music for you. Una noche de amor para ustedes aquí en Alegría Latina.

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Sundays at 5 p.m., Captain Adam guides you into 2 hours of the best yacht rock. Don't miss it every weekend on the Lakeshore's 92.7.

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Mornings rock on the van. Wake up with Brent Allen to win prizes. And, of course, nothing but the best music you'll hear anywhere. 92.7 The Van and 92.7TheVan.com.

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Def Leppard, it is Foolin' on 92.7 The Band, Lake Shore's Wake Up Call. We're doing Michigan trivia right now. Simple question. How many counties are there in the state of Michigan? The four choices I gave you were 53, 63, 73, or 83. Correct answer from Alcona to Wexford counties. 83 counties in the great state of Michigan. That's the correct answer. And the first caller through, Doug Dreyer from Zealand. Way to go, Doug. You just grabbed yourself free lunch at Googs Pub and Grub. Got yourself a $20 gift certificate from Googs. And not just that, a $50 bonus certificate from Prime IV Hydration and Wellness of Holland. Doug Dreyer from Zealand, our second winner this morning. Doug, congratulations once again. Again, the correct answer, 83 counties in the great state of Michigan. As you

fixtures, bridge. Propellers will fall.

Right here, right now, Brent Allen. Always working. Yes, I am. You think during that song I was just hanging around? No, I was working. Hit the prize vault. Got our final set of prizes to give away here in just a few minutes. Free food from the side pocket of Black River Billiards and a couple passes to go tour the Felt Mansion. How about that? Coming up shortly. Keep it here.

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REO Speedwagon in Time for Me to Fly. And, man, there was a pitch flying over the weekend. Jacob Mizorowski, the Brewers ace, threw a pitch 104.8 miles per hour Saturday, which was the fastest recorded in the stat-tracking era in the postseason. This guy's throwing 105. Crazy thing is, they've always thought that if you put on more muscle, you could throw harder. And Mizorowski is kind of rail thin. So I wonder, if he put on 20 pounds of muscle, would this guy be throwing 109 miles per hour or something? There'd be forfeits for the other team. The batters in the opposing dugout would say, I'm not going up there.

Poison with nothing but a good time. And a legendary band may or may not have played their last show, but it definitely happened on Friday. I'll tell you about that in a few minutes. Right now, it's Paul McCartney, Band on the Run.